I've got a rant on reality TV in just a moment. To get us there, the band that began the latest leg of their legacy tour tonight at Red Rocks in Colorado, Five Finger Death Punch on Hard Drive XL.

0: the XL. Something's crawled under his skin and it's time to get it out. 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It's Lou's rant of the day.
1: Reality TV sucks. I get a belly full of reality every day, so I don't need to see somebody else's misery and suffering on my leisure time. The ironic part of reality TV is it's more staged than a WWE comeback special, so count me out. I wouldn't welcome any of the dumbasses from Love Island into my home in real life, so why would I want to watch them on my TV? If you actually want real reality TV, watch the news. Actually, on second thought, forget that, because that's all made up too.
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0: Echo and Low Spirit of Ninth Key join me now as special guests. What do you guys feel makes a particular song stand out over time?
1: I think if you're authentic to your own experience, your human experience, I think that's kind of universal, you know, and I think that kind of spans timelines and eras, you know, whether you're talking about loneliness or heartbreak is kind of, it hasn't changed, you know, it's been the same for forever. So it's really the packaging that you're putting it in. But if you're being authentic about the feeling, it just kind of resonates no matter what.
2: Yeah, it's like we're all kind of living the same experience. I think just the chapters look different for everyone, or like the context looks different for everyone. But it's like we're all experiencing the same things, whether it's like grief, loss, love, any of these things, even like, you know, perseverance or just any sort of human emotion. I think it's like, so long as you you write what's true to you, it will always connect to other people because it's something that everyone understands. We all speak the same language. Like, we all walk the same roads and live the same experiences and same life.

0: White Zombie, as you do your Wednesday night hard drive XL style. I think it was this past Friday, Rob Zombie, whilst touring with Marilyn Manson, lost power on stage at a great venue, an indoor-outdoor amphitheater, Pine Knob, outside of Detroit in Michigan. They were able to address it on stage, but it took a couple of minutes for the crew to get the electricity back. Always very uncomfortable to watch that happen to a band, and I've seen it many times. I saw Paul McCartney of the Beatles lose power on stage at the Apollo Theater in Harlem. Another time at a venue in Green Bay, Wisconsin, I saw Avatar lose power because their pyro set off the fire alarms, which was actually pretty funny, and they turned it into a great thing.
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8: 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Welcome

Screen Chime salutes the late, great James Earl Jones in just a moment. But first, Shinedown on Hard Drive XL. The great news over the weekend was Eric Bass returning to the stage after taking time out for his mental health.

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2: It was on this day 2 years ago, the great James Earl Jones died at the age of 93. Best known as the voice of Darth Vader, he was in tons of phenomenal live-action films, including 1990's The Hunt for Red October. The movie stars Sean Connery as a Soviet sub-captain trying to defect with his submarine to the West during the Cold War. Alec Baldwin co-stars as CIA analyst Jack Ryan. James Earl Jones plays Admiral James Greer, one of three times he played the character in a Jack Ryan film. You also need to watch for the recently departed Tim Curry, who is excellent as a Soviet crewman. From 1990, The Hunt for Red October.
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1: Sam Carter of Architects, 38 years old. Chris Caffery of Savatage and Trans-Siberian Orchestra is 59. The great Dave Stewart of Eurythmics is 74. Also 74 years on the planet for actress Angela Cartwright, Penny from Lost in Space. She was also one of the kids in The Sound of Music. She is now an excellent photographer. Hugh Grant is 66. Mr. Adam Sandler, nice guy, 60 years old. Michelle Williams of Dawson's Creek is 46. And Neil Hamilton, Commissioner Gordon from the old TV Batman, born this day, 1899.
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1: Sam Carter of Architects, 38 years old. Chris Caffery of Savatage and Trans-Siberian Orchestra is 59. The great Dave Stewart of Eurythmics is 74. Also 74 years on the planet for actress Angela Cartwright. Penny from Lost in Space. She was also one of the kids in The Sound of Music. She is now an excellent photographer. Hugh Grant is 66. Mr. Adam Sandler, nice guy, 60 years old. Michelle Williams of Dawson's Creek is 46. And Neil Hamilton, Commissioner Gordon from the old TV Batman, born this day, 1899.
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0: Lou Brutus has 4 favorite words. 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

Poetry Corner looks at biking in just a moment. But first, music from Bill Murray. Their tour continues in Indy, Philadelphia, and Buffalo this week. 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

0: Blink 182 on Hard Drive XL, which is a good reminder to check out the new documentary Travis Barker, Louder Than Fear, which dropped last month on Hulu. Personally, I have not seen it yet, but it is definitely on the list. I'm Lou Brutus. 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Lou, I love hearing your voice on the radio. So much love for your enthusiasm for heavy music, especially Seven Dust. Rest in peace, Darla, even though she is just like my Dolly, never actually missing from the world. Peace and love. And that's signed by, looks like, Brian Wright. Thank you, Brian. 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

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I'm hoping to catch at Royal Albert Hall in London in March of next year. 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
2: It was on this day 2 years ago, the great James Earl Jones passed away at the age of 93. Best known for some of his voice work, including Darth Vader and The Lion King, he was in tons of phenomenal live-action films, including 1993's The Sandlot. This is about a young kid joining a neighborhood baseball team in 1962. James Earl Jones plays a neighbor with a mean dog by the name of Mr. Myrtle. Rest of the adult cast is phenomenal, including Dennis Leary and the great Karen Allen, who you will know from the first Indiana Jones film and, of course, Animal House. Not James Earl Jones' best-known baseball film, which is Field of Dreams, but still well worth your time from 1993, The Sandlot.
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0: of N7fold on Hard Drive XL, who recently wrapped their summer tour of the United States with Good Charlotte. Next up for Avenged Sevenfold, a tour of the Pacific Rim, including Malaysia, Japan, South Korea, Thailand, Indonesia, New Zealand, Singapore, and Australia. Speaking of Australia, that will be a very good place for a concert in 2028. There is going to be a total solar eclipse passing through Australia, including right over the center of Sydney, Australia. And for the last couple of years, I have been begging Winston McCall of Parkway Drive to put together an outdoor show that afternoon in Sydney for all of the rockers to travel to, hear the music, and watch the eclipse. I hope it happens.
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0: Don't hate on the biscuit. Limp Bizkit to wrap this edition of Hard Drive XL. Looking ahead to tomorrow night, Andy Black of Black Veil Brides will be back as our featured artist. My other special guest will be Mastodon. We will also hear from AC/DC via the Hard Drive Archive. Plus, we will mark the anniversary of the release of Smells Like Teen Spirit from Nirvana, Thunderstruck from AC/DC, and the original Alive album from Kiss. Until then, I'm Lou Brutus, leaving you with the words of writer Dr. Hunter S. Thompson. Poor bastard. Wait till he sees the bats.
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We just know it's true.

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Something's about to back up. Is that a Tootsie Roll? 92.1 Bob Rocks.

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1: Hey, I'm the Sonic Warrior, Lou Brutus from Hard Drive XL. 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
0: 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The Bob Rocks app may cause spontaneous headbanging in workplaces. 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

In a world so divided, there's one thing everyone can agree on. 92.1 Bob Rocks. And that maybe there's really something wrong with Crazy Bob. 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
8: Bob Rocks. Good morning, I'm Crazy Bob. This is the As of Yet Unnamed Morning Show, and I've got a chance for you to see Baby Metal. So be listening, because it could happen at any time. I've also got a chance for you to see Baby Metal. Yeah, I got a couple today. So that should be pretty exciting. Did anybody watch the Unful last night? Of course, I didn't, because it was bedtime. I've been, like, just really super, super tired. And, yeah, it's been rough for me. But apparently last night, the Seahawks of Seattle defeated the Patriots of New England 13-10. So... congratulations to the Seattle Seahawks. By the way, the Seahawks are up there in rankings. I saw a bunch of rankings. Actually, I just saw a couple. And it was interesting what people think the teams are. Those are fun to look at because you never know. You never know. But I missed the entire game. So if you watched it and there was cool things happening or controversies, let me know, because I'm a big fat sleepyhead. 855-921-9200. Get in touch. Here's Lincoln Park.

Filter on 92.1 Bob Rocks. I am Crazy Bob. Good morning. So I was talking to my son the other day, and I know this is going to sound kind of weird, but he was telling me about discount cereal. You know how, like, there's, like, the name brands, and then there's, like, the off brands? And I told him, you know what that's like? That's like whenever there's a Blockbuster, there's an adult film with a knockoff name that sounds close. You know what I mean? Like, I'm trying to think of, instead of Fruit Loops, you know, there's Loopy Fruits. You know what I mean? Or Loops of Fruit or stuff like, you know what I mean? And then, you know, instead of Frosted Flakes, there's, you know, Corn Flakes with Frosting kind of a thing. But more like the names. I can't think of the names, like Cocoa Pebbles. You know, mini boulders of cocoa. But also in the adult films, there was the same thing. You know what I'm talking about? Yeah, I know you do. But they don't really make adult films anymore now. It's just essentially your neighbors filming themselves and uploading it to a site. There's no plot, no special effects. The dialogue, there is no dialogue. Man, what we accept as adult films is just crazy. They don't make them anymore. But it's funny that between cereal and adult films, there's this weird relationship with coming up with names. You know, I'm titles. Anybody ever catch that? Or is it just me? Architects, 92.1 Bob Rocks.

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0: .91 Bob Rocks presents a no pants weather alert. Because when temps go up, Crazy Bob's pants go down.
8: Mostly cloudy today with a high near 85, which is right there on the no pants line. Tonight down to 65. Tomorrow we're going to see sunshine and a high near 81. Currently it's about 73. Yeah, it was already warm when I stepped outside. Like the last couple of days when I stepped outside, it was in the 50s and it was beautiful, nice and cool. But today I walked outside, I was like, dang, it's already hot. Come on, man. Coming up, I'm going to be checking the text lines. So if there's something on your mind, let me know if you watched the game last night. If you have other questions, I believe the first night of the convention was last night. So if you want to talk about that, 855-921-9200. Or you can hit me up on the BAPS. Here's the Scorps, 92.1 Bob Rocks.

0: 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Time to check the text lines, 855-921-9200. You can hit me up on the BAP, too. And let's see. We got Wolfman Bob. It says, I'm waiting for it to, oh, sent me a couple of names here. For some reason, I can see like the first line, but it's not loading completely for some reason. Oh, there it goes. Romancing the Stone is Romancing the Bone. Good morning, Crazy Bob Bob Nation. One more get up and go, more to the weekend. I'm gonna maybe play some Black Ops 7 and veg on the couch. Sounds like fun. We're gonna do it while listening to the new In This Moment album, Witch. Nice. I love them and see them every time they're around. Anyway, have a great Thirsty Thursday. Excellent. Excellent, Wolfman Bob. Yes, and Romancing the Stone, Romancing the Bone.
1: Yeah.
0: Yeah. Okay, here's some for cereal. Cheerios. And some of them called Crispy Oats or Toasty Oats or Toasty O's. Honey Nut Cheerios. There's Honey Nut O's. Honey Nut Toasted Oats. Cinnamon Toast Crunch. The off-brand name is Cinnamon Crunch or Cinnamon Crunch Squares. Fruit Loops. They've got Fruit Rings, Fruit Spins, Fruit Rounds, Tutti Fruities. I love that. Lucky Charms. The generics are Magic Treasure, Marshmallow Crunch, Magic Marshmallows. Yeah, there's a bunch there. And then with the feature films, I really can't say them because they're dirty. Star Wars is Star Whoas. The Matrix is the Sex Matrix. Avatar is This Ain't Avatar. Mad Max is Mad Sex. And there's a bunch I just can't say because, well, Daredevil is Bear Devil. Love it. All right, 855-921-9200. Let's see. L.A. Bob checking in this morning at 2 a.m. on the dot. Good morning, brother. Crazy and Bob Nation, have a great rest of your Thirsty Thursday. You know what? I will, in fact, drink to that. Everyone, grab whatever it is you're drinking. Good morning, Crazy Bob Bob Nation. Happy Thirsty Thursday, says Roloff Bob. Good morning, Roloff Bob. Beautiful Disaster Bob says, hey, Crazy Bob Bob Nation, have a good, thankful Thursday. Yes, I'm thankful for you. I'm thankful to everyone. That was delicious. All right, keep them coming, 855-921-9200. The adult films crack me up, and the cereal. It's adult cereal, if you know what I'm talking about. All right, here's Pearl Jam, 92.1 Bob Rocks.

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5: Mostly cloudy today with a high near 85. Tonight down to 65. Tomorrow we're going to see clouds in the morning, sunshine in the evening with a high near 81 right now. It's about 73 at 92.1 Bob Rocks.

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1: Give us the facts.
3: I got the facts, Jack, and the facts are brought to you by the official gun shop of the as of yet unnamed morning show. That's, of course, our friends at SA Tactical and Outdoors in Shippensburg. They've got a huge selection of Colts, their top sellers of Arrow Precision, Vortex Optics, Ruger's new and used guns, and a whole lot more. They've got all your NFA needs. Drop in. Tell them Crazy Bob said, "What's up?" And get armed. Simple. Did you know that in the ancient Greek Olympics, or athletes, I should say, in the ancient Greek Olympics, competed while completely naked? It was a tribute to the Greek god Zeus. They wanted to show Zeus their physical power and muscular physique. Is it wrong for men to get oiled up and wrestle around on the floor completely naked? I think not. Did you know that Bruce Willis turned down the role of Sam in the movie Ghost because he didn't understand how it would work with the main character being dead for most of the movie? The role went to Patrick Swayze. Patrick Swayze became a superstar, and 9 years later, Bruce starred in The Sixth Sense. I guess it... he understood. It's like he's dead. How am I going to be on screen? Did you know that when people are struck by lightning, the mark that appears is like a detailed silhouette of a fern tree? This occurs because the capillaries beneath their skin rupture from the shock of the electrical discharge. In most cases, the marks are not permanent and can even disappear within days. I'll be honest with you, if I got struck by lightning and lived, like, normally, I'd try to get that mark tattooed. Wouldn't you? Just kind of as like a memento. Hey, what's that about? Well, I got struck by lightning there. Nobody would believe you. No. Did you know that Salvador Dali had a neat trick for getting out of paying for drinks and meals for large groups of friends? This is genius, by the way. He'd offer to pay by check, but then he'd do drawings on the backs of them, making them works of art and unlikely to be cashed. Genius! Genius! I need to start working on art. And finally, did you know the national flag with the most colors in it is Belize? With 19. Do with that information what you will. Be the life of the party and major friends with newfound knowledge. Go wrestle another man. If you're a man, go wrestle another man completely naked. And show off your physique to Zeus. Go watch Ghost and The Sixth Sense back to back. Tell me which ghost would you rather be. Or any ghost movie for that, Mark. Try not to get stuck by lightning. Pay by check. Make it a work of art. And go visit beautiful Belize. Here's the latest from A Perfect Circle, 92.1 Bob Rocks.

the record, he's not even allowed to carry a knife. And algae makes him sneeze. Crazy Bob on 92.1 Bob Rocks. He don't need no alibi.

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4: 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And it's what we were talking about earlier. Take a movie or a serial and give it an adult film name. You know what I'm talking about? Like Romancing the Stone, Romancing the Bone. All right. Or the serials, you know, if you can think of some adult film names of serials, do that as well. All right. Facebook.com/BobRocksNation. Have fun. 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
1: Motionless in White, R.I.P., featuring Skylar Grey.

0: Motionless and White on 92.1 Bob Rocks. Great song called R.I.P. I'm Crazy Bob. Today's Morning Post. Today's Morning Post. Have a little fun. Take a movie and or a serial and give it the adult film name. Earmuffs. Earmuffs if you have kids in the car. Although I don't think these are that bad. CJ gave a couple. I'm only going to do one. I don't know about that other one. Shaving Ryan's Privates, of course. Well known in movie circles. Thank you for that. Let's see. Jesse says Captain Crunchin. There you go. Zach says Forrest Hump. Okay. Chris says honeycombs would be honey moans.
1: I like that.
0: Very nice. Paul says Captain Crunch would be Captain Munch.
1: Yeah.
0: A Clockwork Orange, you can guess. That's a pretty easy one. Thank you for that. I'm not going to say it. Get to the Bob Rocks Facebook page if you want to see it. These are very nice. And I like that people actually threw in some cereal as well. That was very cool. Well, here's a good one. Lord of the G-Strings. Missionary Impossible. Thank you, Brandon, for those. All right, keep them coming. I'll check the text lines next. Take a serial or a movie and give it the adult movie name. And thanks for playing along. Ozzy, 92.1 Bob Rocks.

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1: All I need are some tasty waves, cool buzz, and I'm fine.
0: Oh, brah, that's bitchin'. 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

92.1 Bob rocks music from the Foo Fighters. I am Crazy Bob. Today's Morning Post. Take a serial or a movie and give it an adult film name. Now, I appreciate each and every person who's chiming in because they're amazing. But some of these I just can't say on the air. So I hope you understand that. All right. Storm Chaser WV Bob Captain Crunch does Dallas. Okay. I'll buy that. Although I think you could have done better. filling up her bag of tricks with cream of wheat. That's a lot there. That's a long title. Dr. Marley Bob, instead of trick cereal, call it because blanks are for chicks. Yeah, I'm not going to say it. Frosted Mini. I don't want to. You know what? I could probably say that on the air if I'm referring to cows. Or not cows, but like dogs. I'm not chancing it. Frosted Mini, you know what's. Bob Blah Blah says, just add in bed at the end of any title. Like 92.1 Bob Rocks in bed. It does. I'll listen to it in bed sometimes. Is this supposed to be instead of Miss Doubtfire, Miss Mouthful? Or am I missing something? You gotta help me out here. Okay, I can't say the Edward Blank Hands. Honey Nut. Oh! Sunshine Bob. That was, by the way, Bob spelled backwards. Thank you for that. Sunshine Bob, the Bone Collector. Oh! But it's not the Bone Collector, sorry. It's the Boner Collector. Yeah, very good. Sarcastic Bob says, Count Succula. But you could, you know what? You say that to anybody. I'm going to say that around the office. You suck, dude, man. If you were a cereal, you'd be Count Succula. Yeah. You know what? I'm going to give that a go. I like that. Car Wash Bob. Apple Jacks blank blank. Let's see. Storm Chaser WV Bob. At least you can say it on air. That is correct. Captain Crunch does Dallas. I just keep thinking Captain Crunch takes off his uniform and puts on a Dallas Cowboy uniform. And he'd probably make the team right now. Just going that on there. Instead of white chicks, white blanks. Okay. Purple Glitter Bob. Thank you for that.

0: MoBob says, I think you meant to say Indiana Bones in the Temple of Poon.
1: Oh,
0: yeah. Nicely done. All right, keep them coming. I'm having a good time. to keep them as clean as possible. Well, no, I'll clean them up for you. Go ahead. Do your thing. Here's Falling in Reverse. Bob Rocks. God.

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9: 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Because when temps go up, Crazy Bob's pants go down.
10: Down, down, down. Today we're going to see partly cloudy skies with a high near 85. Tonight down to 65. Tomorrow going to be cloudy in the morning, maybe some afternoon sunshine, and a high near 80. Right now it's about 74. 92.1 Bob Rocks. The latest from Shinedown is Young Again.

0: 92.1 Bob Rocks Music from Shinedown. I'm Crazy Bob, and I've got a chance for you to see Baby Metal. 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
1: 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Because it's only going to get worse from here. You know what I mean? Wait a minute. Not done yet. Yeah, you want me doing that at your place? Or doing it at home before I get to your place? I think you like the latter. And I agree.
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2: Time for a little bit of new rock. And this was actually in my email this morning when I came in. So here it is. It just caught my eye. I was like, well, you know what? Let's give this a listen and see what happens. So I urge you to crank it if you can. Or grab your earbuds and go hide somewhere. Behind the bush. Go out to your car. Take that 10-minute break or whatever it is you got. 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

0: 92.1 Bob Rocks. All right, let's see what you have to say about the new rock. We've got some responses here on the BAP line. Sean says, plowing Miss Daisy. Nice. Let's see. Nursey Bob says, good morning, Crazy Bob. Hit it. Have a great day. Let's go. Thank you, Nursey Bob. Were you planking again today? Let's see. Where'd it go? Is it Forrester 99, Bob? That one's acquit it. I tried to enjoy it, and there's definitely some good parts to it, but overall, that was a bit of a chaotic mess. Wow. Let me just say something. I respect you for that. However, for those of us whose lives are complete chaotic messes, it wasn't so bad. Let's see. We got His Royal Juiciness checking in today. It's Juice Bob. The juice is loose. And Juice Bob says, hit it. Nice. Jennifer Bob says, quit it. Blow Bob says, quit it. I haven't heard from Blow Bob in a while. You all right, my man? Quilting Bob says, good morning, Crazy Bob Nation. Don't let this one slip off the knot. Hit it. I see what you did there. Let's see. Anyone who would quit this is obviously listening to the wrong station. Hit it with an exclamation point. Thank you, Mr. 703 person. CJ Bob in the Waynesboro says, not their best quit it, please. All right. Blackstone Bob censored himself. F yes. It's always a hit for them. All right, here we go. Self-censoring Blackstone Bob. Look at you. Watch him out the round of kids. Sometimes I wonder Bob says hit it. Brad Bob says, this better be a unanimous hit. Oh, I wish that I had Jesse's girl. Bob says, good morning, Crazy. My 9-year-old and myself say quit it. Have a great day. Ooh. Codus Maximus in ancient Greece, where he wrestled naked, oiled up, and then he fixed your chariot. That was a lot. Guess I'll hit it. Happy coffee days.
1: Good morning, Cody. When's the last time you greased up and wrestled?
0: Freaky Bob says, morning, Crazy. Not my thing. I will quit it. Sarcastic Bob says, oh, I think you were making fun of me. She's making fun of me, making fun of others. Whitesnake Bob says, hit it, Crazy. Painter Bob says, hit it. Hate Breed and Terror kicked ass last night. Thanks for the tickets. Oh, rock on. Dr. Marley Bob to surgery says, Team Juice Bob.
2: It's Juice Bob. The juice is loose.
0: That was a hit today. Aaron Bob said, oh, that was from something else. Let's see. Jedi Knight Bob says, hit it. Happy Friday Light. Hope those guys tour next year. All right. OG Iron Bob. I am Iron Bob says, hit it all day, Crazy. There it is. All right. You have spoken, and although it was not unanimous, it was actually close for a minute. You said at the end that you did, in fact, enjoy the new music from Slipknot. The name of the song, Arsenal. It will go down as a hit today in the archives. Hit it or quit it, heard weekdays. We will do it all over again tomorrow as we wrap up the work week with a Fiesta Friday, or Ford Festiva Friday, or a Free For All Friday, or a Just Screw It Friday. You know what I'm talking about. Oh, no. 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Then check it out this afternoon with Just Bob on Sloppy Seconds. 92.1 Bob Rocks.

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3: 92.1 Bob Rocks weather. Today we're going to see partly cloudy skies. Sorry, my screen just blanked out. And a high near 85. Tonight down to 65. Tomorrow we're going to see a little bit of clouds in the morning, then maybe some sunshine in the afternoon with a high near 80. Right now it's about 75. And 92.1 Bob Rocks coming up. Yet another chance for you to see baby metal. This is Jelly Roll, Bob Rocks.

0: So, you've got things to do in the afternoon. 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

0: 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I'm Crazy Bob, and I promised you yet again a chance to see Baby Metal. They're coming to Jiffy Lube Live this Saturday with Hailstorm and Violent Vera. 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
1: Bob Rocks, who's this?
2: Roger Clark.
1: Roger. Do you have Victor? 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
1: 81?
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1: Oh, 31. 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

92.1 Bob Rocks Music from Nickelback. Rattle the cage. I'm Crazy Bob. And if you'd like to have your cage rattled, how about checking out Kix Fan Fest? This happens the 19th in Waynesboro. You don't want to miss it. Cracked Actor is going to be there. Brian, Jimmy, Mark, and Bob from Kix is going to be there hanging out, saying hi to everyone. Leadfoot, Chaos Effect, Problem Child, Solo, and a whole lot more. There's going to be 50-50s, food trucks. We're going to be there. It's only a $20 donation at the door. With proceeds going to the Let There Be Rock School of Frederick Rhythm Changes, Ladders to Leaders, and Martinsburg Rock School. And we've got tickets, so make sure you're listening for your chance to win. Here's Kerosene from The Warning on 92.1 Bob Rocks.

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7: 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Bob's got tickets. 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
4: 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Tell them Crazy Bob, say, what's up? 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

92.1 Bob Rocks, Wage War's latest. That's Blindfold. I am crazy, Bob. Now, you know, there are certain things you look at when you look at someone that you look at and you're like, hey, you know what I mean? If you're a man, you may look at a woman that way. If you're a woman, you may look at a man a certain way. And if you're not either, you may look at someone else who isn't either and look at them that way. Anyway, the point is, you know, some people's like, the first thing I see is the eyes. The second thing I see is the booty. The second, you know, et cetera, et cetera. However, one of the top five for me is always teeth. Now, it's not about perfect teeth. Nobody has perfect teeth. In fact, a little wonky tooth is kind of hot sometimes. But if they're all jacked up, yeah, not good. Here's some things, some mistakes that people do when brushing their teeth. They don't brush for a full 2 minutes. The goal is 30 seconds in all four quadrants. Forgetting to brush your teeth before bed. At night, we make less saliva, so you need to neutralize the acid. So nighttime brushing, extra important. Rinsing after brushing. Not necessito. The toothpaste keeps working after you're done, unless you rinse it all out. So just let it sit. Spit out the extra and then just let it sit. Missing parts of your teeth. You need to brush the front, the sides, the back, and chewing area. Plaque hides everywhere. Flossing after you brush. To get the most out of your dental routine, you need to floss before you brush your teeth. And I knew this, and that's what I do. It's like, why would I floss? Shouldn't I get that stuff out so the fluoride can get in there? You know what I'm saying? One thing also, forgetting to clean your tongue. Your tongue holds a lot of bacteria, so don't forget it. They also recommend you stop chewing sugary gum and suggest switching to sugar-free instead. Thanks, Crazy Bob. All right. Like I said, it's hot. Wear deodorant, brush your teeth. Three doors down, Bob Rocks.

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1: What we've got here is failure to communicate. Some men you just can't reach. So you get what we had here last week, which is the way he wants it. Well, he gets it.

From Ashes to New on 92.1 Bob Rocks. I am Crazy Bob. We're all up in Rock Out. 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Now, that being said, I was sent something from Mo Bob. There's a benefit this Sunday at Breakaway 2 Sports Lounge for Lou. Louis Palladino. He's a local musician and guitar teacher who fell and broke his hip a few weeks ago, and he's having some health issues, so they're having a benefit for him Sunday. And looks like they got live music from Fatso, Big Chalk, Super Spreader is going to be there, A Last of Three, and Jester. And this is Sunday, November 8th. So if you're not doing anything Sunday, November 8th, head on over to Rock for Lou at the warehouse at Breakaway 2 Sports Lounge. 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It's easier for us to do it there. Here's Shinedown, Bob Rocks.

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1: Sadly, with tears in my eyes and a big old black spot where my heart should be, it's time for me to leave the Bob Rock studio. Boo to that. Boo, I say. But that's all right, because Nasty Bob's coming in. She's got for you the shuffle. Remember, if there's something you want to hear. Oh, and it's Theme Thursday. And you know what? I normally give her really cool ideas, like really great ideas for Theme Thursday, but she always doesn't do it. She'll do something that she's done 100 times instead, so expect the same thing. I had a really cool one last week. I can't remember what it was off the top of my head. But anytime I give her a cool idea for Theme Thursday, she'll see like, hey, this is a cool idea. Or would you rather do something we've done every other week for the past 2 years? Yeah, so I'm not going to give her any more cool ideas. We'll save that for me. Yeah, all the time I give her some really cool ideas and then she goes, no, let's just do, you know, something we've done 100 times. But that's all right. If the songs rock, that's the most important part. Let's see. She's also got a chance for you to see Baby Metal. Yes. Yes. Because who doesn't want to see Baby Metal? And she's got a whole nother hour of Rock Out with Your Clock Out. Oh, wait. Wait. There's more. She's got a chance for you to head out to the Quad State Beer Fest clad in plaid. Yeah, I'm down with that sickness right there. All right, time for me to get on out of cha. I leave you with the latest from Skillet. The name of the song is Scream. Where'd it go? Oh, there it is. Things are weird. Things are weird. And here we go. We'll see you tomorrow on a Fiesta Friday, 92.1 Bob Rocks.

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Deftones on 92.1 Bob Rocks. Good Thursday morning. It is Nasty Bob. Are you ready to conquer this day? I am. I slept better, so thank you for all the great suggestions I did. Not the greatest, but I did sleep better, so I appreciate it. We're going to get through this day together. I've got the shuffle at noon. It's Thursday, theme Thursday. What are we going to do? We need to figure this out during Rock Out with Your Clock Out, which we are currently in, thanks to Hafer's Guns. So let's get back to it. Here's the latest with Ninth Key on 92.1 Bob Rocks.

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Trapped on 92.1 Bob Rocks. I am Nasty Bob. Getting a lot of great ideas on the text line for today's Theme Thursday Shuffle. 90s Bob had put in about a cool thing for today would be songs and bands that mention living things like humans, animals, such like the Man Rat and Def Leppard. We've kind of done an animal theme before, and it's been a while, so I'm kind of going that way. If you have another idea, let me know. 855-921-9200. 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

Pearl Jam on 92.1 Bob Rocks. It's Ness Bell. We're almost through today's Rock Out with your clock out. Got two songs left, and we need to decide on today's theme Thursday. It's kind of looking like we're kind of good with the theme of Pearl Jam that just had right now. Things that are alive. I kind of like that. So it could be animals, humans, plants, whatever you can think of. Let me know. 855-921-9200. We're going to decide after a perfect circle. Here's Godsmack on 92.1 Bob Rocks.

0: Big Circle on 92.1 Bob Rocks. I am Nasty Bob, and that's going to end today's Rock Out with Your Clock Out. 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So anything from animals to humans is going to be today's Theme Thursday for the Shuffle. So get those into me, 855-921-9200. We're going to get back to it with Linkin Park on 92.1 Bob Rocks.
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Karen on 92.1 Bob Rocks. I am Matthew Bob. Will that fall into a living item thing? I think it could. You could have had a song by Korn because it's kind of, it's a plant. Well, anyway, today's theme Thursday for the Shuffle is all about living items, things, as in people, animals, plants, whatever you could think of. Let me know at 855-921-9200. 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

Mammoth on 92.1 Bob Rock. This is Nasty Bob, and I have a chance for you to go see Baby Metal this Saturday. This is the biggest Baby Metal tour. Joining them, Hailstorm and Violent Vera. If you haven't seen Lizzie in Hailstorm, I highly recommend. It's an incredible show. Her voice is just so powerful. And Baby Metal, of course, is just so... Anyway, we've got tickets, and I have them for you right now. All you have to do is text me, give me those tickets, Nasty, to 855-921-9200, and I will hook you up with a pair of tickets for this Saturday at Jiffy Lube Live. Here's STP on 92.1 Bob Rocks.

New Rock with Five Finger Death Punch on 92.1 Net Bob Rocks. I am Nasty Bob. Congratulations to Bender Bob. Bender Bob is going to go see Baby Metal with Hailstorm this Saturday at Jiffy Lube Live. I believe Crazy Bob has your next chance to win those tickets, so be listening for that tomorrow morning. Keep the requests coming. Theme Thursday, living things, animals, plants, humans, women, men, whatever you can think of. Let me know at 855-921-9200. 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

Everclear on 92.1 Bob Rock. This dance about get ready to kick off our theme Thursday shuffle. The theme is living things, as in animals, plants, humans, whatever. And it's all thanks to 90s Bob and Battery One. One in four batteries is about to fail, so don't get stuck out there with a dead battery. Get in there for their free checkup. They're located in Hagerstown and Chambersburg. Don't sit there. Start something. And we're going to start this theme Thursday with Def Leppard. It's Animal on 92.1 Bob Rocks.

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7: 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Bob's got tickets. 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

and in trouble with the carnival shows. Ran bump cars, sucked cheap cigars, and he candied up his nose. He got rid of the big brown beaver, so he thought he'd dig himself a peek.

Primus on 92.1 Bob Rocks. It's Nasty Bob. We are in our Theme Thursday shuffle about the living things, and the most requested song is actually A Living Dead Girl. I've got that coming up, and thanks to the original Eagle Bob, I've got some heart coming up. There might be a fish, I believe it is. And here's Hailstorm, Like a Woman Can on 92.1 Bob Rocks.

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0: Rob Zombie on 92.1 Bob Rocks. I'm Nesh Bob. We are in our theme Thursday shuffle. It's all about living things or almost not so living things. Keep them coming, 855-921-9200. Plus, I have a pair of tickets for the Quad State Beer Fest. If you would like to go, it's happening Saturday, October 3rd at the Washington County Ag Center in Boonesboro. Well, all you have to do is text me right now. I can go next nasty to 855-921-9200. We're going to get back to our theme shuffle with some green jelly. It's the Pretty Little Pigs on 92.1 Bob Rocks.
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POD on 92.1 Bob Rocks. It's Nasty Bob. We are in our theme Thursday shuffle, all about living things, animals, plants, humans, whatever you can think of, bands or songs that include that in it. You're doing a great job. I've got some Chevelle on the way with a pale horse. I've got some rats, thanks to ghosts, which isn't a living thing, but rats are and can be gross. And this next one is half and half, because the wrench is not a living thing, but foo's not a living thing, fighters are a living thing, and monkeys are. So here's the Foo Fighters. Here's Monkey Wrench on 92.1 Bob Rocks.

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0: 92.1 Bob Rocks. I'm Nets Bob. That's going to end today's shuffle. Thanks for sending me a request. I greatly appreciate it. We are going to get back to the rock with some Metallica and Shine Down on 92.1 Bob Rocks.
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Shinedown on 92.1 Bob Rocks. It's Nasty Bob, and after 2 o'clock, Just Bob will be in here, and he's going to have your next chance to win tickets for Kix Fan Fest, featuring live music from Cracked Actor with special guests Brian, Jimmy, Mark, and Bob from Kix. 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Just Bob, Crazy Bob, and myself. 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
1: 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I know some people are disappointed. I don't know why people get disappointed when, like, natural disaster weather doesn't happen. 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

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I'm Nasty Bob. 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

92.1 Bob Rocks. I am Nasty Bob, and it's time for me to head out and make way for Just Bob. He's going to keep you entertained this afternoon, plus continue the best rock. He's got Sloppy Seconds in the 4 o'clock hour. That's the second chance at the new rock that Crazy Bob played this morning for Hit It or Quit It. Maybe it'll be your second chance, or maybe it'll be your first, but you get to let Just Bob know if you're going to hit it or quit it. He's got some odd news. He's got a question. He's got tickets for Kix Fan Fest happening September 19th in Waynesboro. Plus, he's got the rage in the 5 o'clock hour. Have a great afternoon. I will talk with you tomorrow. It's already going to be Friday. Yay! Whew, I am ready for it. Here's Ozzy on 92.1 Bob Rocks.

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0: In for Just Bob, it's Just Bob. What? 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
1: Good day, Mr. and Mrs. America, from border to border and coast to coast and all the ships at sea. 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

0: First thing with fruit flavor, 5 hours ready to explode. So let's spin the tires and light the fires. 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And, well, stank on that there hang low. You know what I'm saying? Think you do.
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And the music you blasted in your parents' car because yours wouldn't start is on 92.1 Bob Rocks.

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1: 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Would you like to come visit my snow room? 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And we'll have someone wheel us down because walking, that's for poor folks. Yes, we've got these very comfortable lazy boy type wheelchairs. We'll be wheeled down to my private snow room where we'll enjoy the cool weather and maybe build a snowman. Oh, look, you can see on the monitor there in the tri-state area, it's 101 degrees. Oh, I'm going to make a snowball.
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If your landscapers are tuned to Bob Rocks, kiss your straight lines goodbye. And your rose bushes? 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Cut my leg.

0: Papa Roach, 92.1 Bob Rocks. Good afternoon. I'm Just Bob. Coming up between 3 and 4, got two chances for you to win. First, I've got a pair of tickets for Kix Fan Fest 2026. That is coming up Saturday, September 9th. And later on, I will have a pair of tickets for the Quad State Beer Fest Clad in Plaid. That's Saturday, October 3rd at the Washington County Ag Ed Center in Boonesboro. So be listening for your chance to win. Coming up right now, Beastie Boys. It's 92.1 Bob Rocks.
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1: Michelob Ultra was named the number one beer in America. To pour down your sink to see if a clogged drain has been fixed. The August jobs report came in stronger than expected. There was a surge in people getting hired to train AI to replace humans. Quaaludes are making a comeback, and Bill Cosby is out of jail. Coincidence? I think not. President's new uniforms for the Space Force were based on the movie Starship Troopers. For the men, the women's uniforms are based on Hooters servers. Finally, Pam Anderson was given 10 years to live after she got hepatitis. Of course, she was also told she'd never walk again after the honeymoon with Tommy Lee, and well, you see how that turned out.
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1: 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We're going to crank something from the record, plus new music from Down, Anthrax, Amon Amarth, Castle Rat. 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
2: All right. 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
1: Did you know the Dallas Cowboys were the first NFL team to make nachos popular at their stadium? Howard Cosell ate them and talked about them during a slow Monday night football game in 1978 before the rest of the NFL really got on board. This is Howard Cosell. This is delicious. What we have here, corn chips, deep fried with cheddar cheese on them. And someone cut up some jalapeno peppers. 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
7: All right, so what did you make of today's sloppy second selection? Maybe G Bob weighs in. Holy crap, I thought that industrial stuff died last century. Please feed that to Chucky out back. You know something I don't know about what's out back? Hit it, says Insane Jane Bob. Hit it, of course. Slipknot, says 420 Bob. And Cody Bob with this comment. Noish! Yes, hit it, Broseph. Noise. Noise. I can't even say noise without thinking about Key and Peele. All right, so your sloppy second to band Slipknot, the song entitled Arsenal, was a hit this morning on Hi-Qui. To the surprise of not me. And it rolls to a second hit here on Sloppy Seconds, and I would concur. I'll be honest with you. I love it, love it, love it when a band plays around with the song structure, does something completely unexpected. And there was a couple of times when that happened here. So I am with the majority on this one. The majority said that Arsenal by Slipknot is a hit. So there's your verdict. Thanks to everyone who weighed in. Motley Crue, 92 on Bob Rocks.

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1: Flip-flops are not for men. 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
2: What's something every American should be able to do without instructions? 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Examples. Turning a Pringles can into a bong? Huh? Catching a foul ball at the ball game without spilling your beer. Jump into a folding table. Great examples right there. So I'd love to hear from you. What's something every American should be able to do with no instructions?
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as Bill Murray on the Rage 92.1 Bob Rocks. I am Just Bob. Our question of the day, a bit off the wall, I'll admit, but what's something every American should be able to do with no instructions? Get government assistance, says Brandy's Bob. I don't know about that. I mean, have you dealt with bureaucracy recently? Ron Bob, as an American, you should walk yourself into Lowe's and assemble yourself a potato cannon out of simple PVC plumbing parts to give your weekend a little more excitement. Just saying, you could do that. You could, if you were so inclined. Rage continues with Dio. 92.1 Bob Rocks.

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0: Nickelback on the Rage, 92.1 Bob Rocks. I am just Bob. And our question of the day for today, what's something every American should be able to do with no instructions? Says MeBG Bob, how I taught my kids, be rude to Canadians. Plus a cherry bomb, ice first in the beer cooler. Really? Can't you get more beer in there if you put the beer in first and put the ice on top? That's what I usually do. I'm just saying. Just throwing it out there. Says the guy with no cooler. Eh. And, hey, you don't want to be alienating Canadians. I'm just saying. Sunshine Bob, hey, JB, do dishes. Jesus. I don't know if that's supposed to be two things or one, but the rage continues now on 92.1 Bob Rocks.
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0: 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And now your host, Just Bob.
1: Hey. An Italian man visited Florida recently and was arrested after returning home when the authorities discovered the head of an endangered crocodile hidden in his luggage. That's not cool. In Italy, at least, according to the report, the reptile's head had been dried and wrapped in ordinary wrapping paper, thus evading security. In the United States, border authorities in Italy seized the head and placed the passenger under investigation for allegedly smuggling a specimen belonging to a protected species without the proper certification or license. If convicted, the man could face a fine of $23,000 to $230,000 and a prison term of 6 months to a year. For what it's worth, endangered crocodile heads aren't always illegal in Florida, but you do have to go through the proper channels. And remember, this guy's Italian. He's from Italy. So it just goes to show, Florida man syndrome is contagious.
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It's Seether 92 on Bob Rocks. I am just Bob. And make sure you are listening with me tomorrow, because I will have another opportunity for you to score a pair of tickets to Kix Fan Fest. Now, I heard from a number of members of Bob Nation following today's giveaway asking about the ticket availability. And I assure you, we will be doing it again tomorrow. So make sure you are listening with me around 3. That's when the magic happens. Right now, Stained 92 on Bob Rocks.

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92.1 Bob Rocks, AC/DC. That's going to do it for me, Just Bob. It is time for me to skedoodle and hit the bricks. And I must relinquish control of the mothership first to Lou Brutus. Hard Drive XL kicks off at 7. Have a fantastic rest of your Thirsty Thursday. As for me, I am headed out to quench my thirst. I hope you do the same. I'll meet you right back here tomorrow afternoon at 2. I leave you with Linkin Park. It's 92.1 Bob Rocks. Stay fresh, cheese bags.

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Here's a tune that is actually a former Screamer of the Week, Ninth Key with Happy Feels Like on Hard Drive XL, where the honor group of the night is Space Aliens. 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

0: Thank you for hanging with me for this Thursday edition of Hard Drive XL. I'm Lou Brutus. Andy Black of Black Veil Brides is back with me tonight as featured artist. Mastodon are going to be my special guest. We are also going to hear from Angus Young and Brian Johnson of AC/DC via the Hard Drive Archive. 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

As we celebrate the anniversary of the X-Files, I have a rant on UFO phone video soon after Shinedown on Hard Drive XL. So great that Eric Bass is back on stage.

0: Something's crawled under his skin and it's time to get it out. Gross, dude. It's Lou's rant of the day.
1: As the government continues to release tons of incredible UFO files, there are also plenty of interesting photos and videos being captured by regular folks like you and me. However, the quality of these often sucks. Some people believe that makes them fake. I disagree, because I look at it this way. You shouldn't expect a person who cannot successfully take an image of another human being standing 6 feet in front of them at a birthday party to get a razor-sharp picture of a flying saucer moving quickly through the sky a mile away. So for God's sake, please, learn how to use the camera on your phone.
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